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0: 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Pastor Mike, why are you telling us not to blame our parents, yet they knew? 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But it is your chance you. 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Because anybody, anytime blame ya shift kwa mundu. 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
1: 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Your work is to carry. 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Again, you can hear again, Noah. 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I don't want to be a bar and I don't want to be a bar. Now, you can't know what you want to do. Mamu Jessica and Mudo Quiri Barine. Near the Pagirio, Missy Mirogoyer name as a sign, as a sign
0: yes.
1: of a soldier who died in the war. But you had a kid who could be called Okiama Namuno. I don't ever hold an Agamakaino Kame Moyakuma Barine or Jerry to Matirado Kangelio Messiga, Mahora over Rutia Jerito, Maga Kiro Medo, Isori, a piece of Mainoka, Makueti Hotan in a moko. 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
1: 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But for your information, Jakufu tari hado, it is not recorded in the Bible that he blamed anybody for his misfortunes. 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
6: Good morning.
0: How was your weekend?
6: My weekend was absolutely fantastic. Ate, what is that there?
0: Sorry.
6: Absolute fantastic.
0: Absolute kana absolutely.
6: Ni absolutely.
0: Absolutely.
6: Yeah. Otherwise... ya kuwe kwa netu watia?
0: Ya kuwe rari jega. Nerari guhi. Nerari guhi.
6: Ayi.
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6: Oh, hey, by the way, we already missing in action. 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
17: Thank you so much and good morning to you. 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
5: And I'm back on Nairobi 7 years after my first trip, my first official visit in your country, and it was the first visit ever of a French president. We did a lot together, and this is why we decided to have this African Forward Summit being organized here.
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5: Lowering the quality of the entry grade of teachers training college. This is somebody who is coming to teach your child, who is intending to become a doctor, who is intending to become a lawyer. Therefore, lowering the entry grade means we are destroying the future society. We are not supporting TSC.
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6: I would really love to encourage our men during these months, let us plan for more better days, and we can only have more better days together if and only we come out and talk about it. 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
5: 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Therefore, lowering the entry grade means we are destroying the future society. 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
7: 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True solidarity with Africa means helping remove those obstacles.
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2: And before anyone criticizes this, they should engage the Mitumba people. Saying that the Mitumba clothes will be more expensive is far from the truth. The truth is that if these Mitumba people were to pay taxes today, they will be spending much more.
4: Mutogori ya mafururi William Ruto ni atogeiri ya makinyamari ya matasho ketio ni mafururi maruraya halikuwa batiri ikiroshi ya mwishi muneno wa Nairobi. 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
4: Na mashioni mumohoro magoke na FM idha inerere mohoro magene dhuda wa idha anie chitago aiza kwa ihenya.
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12: But then how can you know ati murudadini wa muturira waku fall out? Ugeta kumenyate
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0: 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But every Tuesday. 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
3: 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Simina saidia moderator. Yeah, I'm saying by you, maneno.
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6: You hated sin with passion and lived your life in a way that reflected your faith, your integrity and your deep love for God. In our 24 years of marriage, you showed me what true love really means. You loved not only through your words, but through your actions, sacrifices, patience and unwavering commitment.
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3: And you should be happy with me that I am saying that the church that you lead should be respected. I am saying that the minister who serve under you should be safe. Simina saidia moderator. Yeye amesema hiyo maneno. 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
5: As leaders, the area member of parliament where he lived, there comes a time that silence is betrayal. 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
6: We have many BPO companies set up in Kenya. Why? Because we have young people with the right skills, we have the right infrastructure in terms of internet connectivity, and we have a very enterprising and entrepreneurial population. This is the space in which we are operating, and I think every other country should be able to think in that direction.
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7: And the chair of health committee will tell you that on the 1st of July, the whole payroll and your permanent and pensionable will be taken over by our county governments. That is for our USC staff.
3: Na macio nĩ mohoro ma gũkena FM ithaa-inĩ rĩrĩ. 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
1: hold my microphone sikilia tunabonga
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1: Those are the arrows for the deliverance of this nation. Those are the arrows for the deliverance of this nation. Thank you. Give me the communion. Where is the communion? Give me the Holy Communion. Some people are professionals in this land in doing witchcraft and sacrificing animals so that other people can die. No, we'll drink the blood of Jesus. And anyone who stretches his hand to touch him, they are life for his. Serve it. Serve it. Put Hebrews 12:24. Hebrews 12:24. Hebrews 12:24. Is it there? To Jesus, the mediator of the new covenant, and to the blood of sprinkling that speaks better things than that of Abel, than that of bulls, than that of goats. Sababu wengi wanavaa suti na ni wachawi huko Kenya. Heavenly Father, thank you for the elements representing the body of your son Jesus Christ and his blood which was shed for the remission of sins. And by this blood speaks for Nrabo Babu. Any blood that has been shed against him, anyone who digs a pit against him, that same person enters that pit. In the name of Jesus.
2: Aya, sawa. 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

0: McIntyre doing what he does best anytime, all the time. 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

0: Alright, thank you very much. 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

0: 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That is very, very, very important. 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
0: very good yes wasta 4 96 hours. I am telling you, giri igana rimwe na ni ndaigo datwika tondu eti besa hotho we mundu wa ngai. 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
0: Sawa, sawa. Thank you very much. 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No, you get out of WhatsApp in there. I told my voice note how. 0711046922. WhatsApp in there is 0700246928. We no wana gatawa tengeri de hihi hutengeri de MBR kana no wana gatawa sereiru hihi. Talk to me. Mwenye to Carlos Kenya aidi kamono T-Box na Speakman. Thank you very much. Thank you. Good morning.
2: Hello.
0: Yes.
2: David kamono
0: yes, David.
2: The Abu Kiria Mumuranga.
0: The Gio.
2: Kandala constituency.
0: Eh.
2: You da the radio, then a mea kai kumineta, no, we did to anya the radio, we did to anya mea kai tini.
0: We did to anya 18 and I 15.
2: Eh.
0: No, Eddie Dagakana wana kai kwa tu sawa.
2: Dear Dara, and then you nagata, and Sawaton, Yaja, no, dear.
0: Eh.
2: Nama would do my colonel sawa.
0: Ah, very nice.
2: Thank you very much.
0: Ate asiya sa no rirone mo ire tu me oyeto na me akai 10 na akare na 15 eh benda Yesu mimi nilifunzwa na bibi ya mtu we siku anajua mpaka mahali ilikuwa inawekwa I was 19 kulikana na ladero ona ri aire tu leo mafudidiria ndo ingi Muzi niana ume anini muno meari lirie. 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

0: Osione kajui sali muna tigai gita godai kari kumina idano idai nere adai nanya siya rushini. 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